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We play the best of the 70s, 80s, and 90s. 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I mean, we're not doing this. This isn't some sort of game, you know. This is serious business. 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

South Georgian Bay's biggest hits of the 70s, 80s, and 90s. Hey, you never know what's coming up next. Trouble is, neither do we. 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
6: Today, sunshine and breezy with a high of 21 and a UV index of 8 or very high. Tonight, clear skies with a low of 7. Tomorrow, sunny with a high of 22. And Tuesday, sunshine with a high of 21.
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3: It's 7 o'clock. Good morning. I'm Jill Charlebois. Sunny and breezy today with a high of 21. The Simcoe County District School Board is holding an information session for anyone interested in running as a trustee in the upcoming municipal elections. The session is slated for June 11th from 6 till 7 p.m. and is a virtual Teams meeting. Registration is required. There are details on our website. A pair of Kirtland's warblers, a globally endangered songbird, have been observed in an area specifically created by Simcoe County to support the species. Almost a decade ago, the county began rehabbing a former gravel pit, getting rid of native species and planting native vegetation. It's the first project of its kind in Canada and part of an international effort to recover the Kirtland's warbler, which numbers less than 5,000 birds worldwide. Alberta Premier Danielle Smith says that she hasn't given up on Canada, but she says that the province's upcoming vote on October 19th is a way to send a message to Ottawa. Smith made the comments during her radio call-in program, Your Province, Your Premier. In the previous edition of the show on May 16th, she said that the way to send a strong message is to express when you don't like the way things are going before announcing the initial vote. Smith announced previously that there would be a preliminary vote asking Albertans if they wanted to pursue a future binding vote to separate from the rest of Canada. Academy Award-winning editor of the Star Wars films, Marcia Lucas, has passed away at the age of 80. The film editor, who was the first wife of Star Wars creator George Lucas, died from cancer on Wednesday at her home in Rancho Mirage, California, surrounded by family. She won an Oscar for Best Film Editing for 1977's Star Wars, which was later named A New Hope, along with colleagues Richard Chu and Paul Hirsch. She also worked on the other two films of the original Star Wars trilogy, The Empire Strikes Back in 1980 and Return of the Jedi in 1983. In sports, the Blue Jays lost 6-5 to the Orioles after giving up 5 runs in the 9th inning to Baltimore. In the WNBA, Temple rookie Keke Rice had 17 points to help Toronto to a 93-72 win over the visiting Seattle Storm. Rice has scored 10 or more points in 8 straight contests. The Tempo's now sitting as the 4th highest scoring team in the league. The Oklahoma City Thunder won't be able to defend their title following a Game 7 conference final loss to the San Antonio Spurs. The Spurs knocked off the Thunder 111-103 last night to finish off the Western Conference final. San Antonio now faces the New York Knicks in the league's championship series. Canada will play for bronze at the Men's World Hockey Championship after a 4-2 loss to Finland. They'll face Norway while the Swiss take on the Finns for their quest for gold. Details on these stories and more can be found at 97.7maxfm.ca. The weather is next.
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3: Today, sunshine and breezy with a high of 21 and a UV index of 8 or very high. Tonight, clear skies with a low of 7. Tomorrow, sunny with a high of 22. And Tuesday, sunshine with a high of 21.
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2: Today, sunshine and breezy with a high of 21 and a UV index of 8 or very high. Tonight, clear skies with a low of 7. Tomorrow, sunny with a high of 22. And Tuesday, sunshine with a high of 21.
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5: Today, sunshine and breezy with a high of 21 and a UV index of 8 or very high. Tonight, clear skies with a low of 7. Tomorrow, sunny with a high of 22. And Tuesday, sunshine with a high of 21.
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0: East South Georgian Bay. 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
1: It's 8 o'clock. Good morning. I'm Jill Charlebois. Sunshine and breezy today with a high of 21. The Simcoe County District School Board is holding an information session for anyone interested in running as a trustee in the upcoming municipal elections. The session is slated for June 11th from 6 till 7 p.m. and is a virtual Teams meeting. Registration is required. There are details on our website. A pair of Kirtland's warblers, a globally endangered songbird, have been observed in an area specifically created by Simcoe County to support the species. Almost a decade ago, the county began rehabbing a former gravel pit, getting rid of native species and planting native vegetation. It's the first project of its kind in Canada and part of an international effort to recover the Kirtland's warbler, which numbers less than 5,000 birds worldwide. Canada will be sending two warships and a long-range patrol plane to Hawaii for the RIMPAC War Games next month. The Rim of the Pacific Games is the world's largest naval exercise, which is expected to include 31 countries and more than 25,000 military personnel. Experts say that the meeting is a chance for Canada to show off some recently acquired capabilities. The HMCS Regina is one of the two frigates that Canada will be sending to RIMPAC. It will be conducting a live firing of the evolved Sea Sparrow Block 2 missile, which is the Navy's modern air defense weapon, while the HMCS Ottawa will showcase an upgraded submarine detection system. U.S. President Donald Trump says that he may cancel a series of concerts meant to celebrate the country's 250th anniversary and give a speech instead. Trump posted on his social media platform, Truth Social, that he was considering just doing a speech in a rally in place of the musical entertainment. The post comes after reports of musicians withdrawing from the festivities for Freedom 250, which were scheduled from June 25th until July 10th. The concerts were supposed to be happening at the National Mall in Washington, D.C. In sports, the Blue Jays lost 6-5 to the Orioles after giving up 5 runs in the 9th inning to Baltimore. In the WNBA, Temple rookie Keke Rice had 17 points to help Toronto to a 93-72 win over the visiting Seattle Storm. Rice has scored 10 or more points in 8 straight contests. Tempo's now sitting as the 4th highest scoring team in the league. The Oklahoma City Thunder won't be able to defend their title following a Game 7 conference final loss to the San Antonio Spurs. The Spurs knocked off the Thunder 111-103 last night to finish off the Western Conference final. San Antonio now faces the New York Knicks in the league's championship series. Canada will play for bronze at the Men's World Hockey Championship after a 4-2 loss to Finland. They'll face Norway while the Swiss take on the Finns for their quest for gold. Details on these stories and more can be found at 97.7maxfm.ca. 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
1: Today, sunshine and breezy with a high of 21 and a UV index of 8 or very high. Tonight, clear skies with a low of 7. Tomorrow, sunny with a high of 22. And Tuesday, sunshine with a high of 21.
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3: Today, sunshine and breezy with a high of 21 and a UV index of 8 or very high. Tonight, clear skies with a low of 7. Tomorrow, sunny with a high of 22. And Tuesday, sunshine with a high of 21.
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7: Today, sunshine and breezy with a high of 21 and a UV index of 8 or very high. Tonight, clear skies with a low of 7. Tomorrow, sunny with a high of 22. And Tuesday, sunshine with a high of 21.
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0: Heading on or near Georgian Bay this weekend, ProFit Window and Door presents Weather on the Water.
6: Hey, it's John Rashad. It'll be a clear day on the water with some moderate wind. Southern Georgian Bay, clear skies right through until tomorrow. Wind west at 10 knots, increasing to west 15 around noon and then becoming light this evening before becoming northwest at 10 knots tomorrow morning. Waves of half a meter or less building to half a meter to a meter this afternoon and then subsiding to half a meter or less around midnight tonight into tomorrow. Be safe, have a great time on the water, and I will talk to you a little later with our next report.
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4: It's 9 o'clock. Good morning. I'm Jill Charlebois. Sunny and breezy today with a high of 21. The Simcoe County District School Board is holding an information session for anyone interested in running as a trustee in the upcoming municipal elections. The session is slated for June 11th from 6 till 7 p.m. and is a virtual Teams meeting. Registration is required. There are details on our website. A pair of Kirtland's warblers, a globally endangered songbird, have been observed in an area specifically created by Simcoe County to support the species. Almost a decade ago, the county began rehabbing a former gravel pit, getting rid of native species and planting native vegetation. It's the first project of its kind in Canada and part of an international effort to recover the Kirtland's warbler, which numbers less than 5,000 birds worldwide. Alberta Premier Danielle Smith says that she hasn't given up on Canada, but she says that the province's upcoming vote on October 19th is a way to send a message to Ottawa. Smith made the comments during her radio call-in program, Your Province, Your Premier. In the previous edition of the show on May 16th, she said that the way to send a strong message is to express when you don't like the way things are going before announcing the initial vote. Smith announced previously that there would be a preliminary vote asking Albertans if they wanted to pursue a future binding vote to separate from the rest of Canada. Academy Award-winning editor of the Star Wars films, Marcia Lucas, has passed away at the age of 80. The film editor, who was the first wife of Star Wars creator George Lucas, died from cancer on Wednesday at her home in Rancho Mirage, California, surrounded by family. She won an Oscar for Best Film Editing for 1977's Star Wars, which was later named A New Hope, along with colleagues Richard Chu and Paul Hirsch. She also worked on the other two films of the original Star Wars trilogy, The Empire Strikes Back, in 1980 and Return of the Jedi in 1983. In sports, the Blue Jays lost 6-5 to the Orioles after giving up 5 runs in the 9th inning to Baltimore. In the WNBA, Temple rookie Keke Rice had 17 points to help Toronto to a 93-72 win over the visiting Seattle Storm. Rice has scored 10 or more points in 8 straight contests. Temple is now sitting as the 4th highest scoring team in the league. The Oklahoma City Thunder won't be able to defend their title following a Game 7 conference final loss to the San Antonio Spurs. The Spurs knocked off the Thunder 111-103 last night to finish off the Western Conference final. San Antonio now faces the New York Knicks in the league's championship series. Canada will play for bronze at the Men's World Hockey Championship after a 4-2 loss to Finland. They'll face Norway while the Swiss take on the Finns for their quest for gold. Details on these stories and more can be found at 97.7maxfm.ca. 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
4: Today, sunshine and breezy with a high of 21 and a UV index of 8 or very high. Tonight, clear skies with a low of 7. Tomorrow, sunny with a high of 22. And Tuesday, sunshine with a high of 21.
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4: Today, sunshine and breezy with a high of 21 and a UV index of 8 or very high. Tonight's clear skies with a low of 7. Tomorrow, sunny with a high of 22. And Tuesday, sunshine with a high of 21.
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4: Today, sunshine and breezy with a high of 21 and a UV index of 8 or very high. Tonight, clear skies with a low of 7. Tomorrow, sunny with a high of 22. And Tuesday, sunshine with a high of 21.
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0: Beach and the other, Collingwood, right up the middle. It's a big old South Georgian Bay sandwich. And every good sandwich needs local news, weather, and the big hits of the 70s, 80s, and 90s.
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You too, you have a beautiful day. It is a beauty day, and garage sale season is here. I got some warnings to tell you about in just a second. Toronto's Annie Kim now. Here's Rock Me Gently, Max 97.7.

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0: 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Steely Dan there, too. Hey, it's Rock and Ride. Hope your Sunday is going well. More coffee? All right. You doing the garage sale again today? Yeah, it was a nice weekend, and there were a few garages opening. Yes, it's that time of year. Weather warms up, your neighbors declutter. Suddenly, every driveway is a nostalgia time capsule. And a bit of a safety hazard, too. So, yeah, you can get some nice snag, maybe a vintage lamp or something like that, but stay clear of a few things. For example, car seats. Yeah, apparently you're not supposed to, after being used, you're not supposed to sell. But people put them out at the curb. Maybe somebody can do it, but it's they're expired. Kind of, there's a reason for that, too. Mattresses. Ugh. Two words. Bed bugs. Used makeup. I'm not sure who would ever buy used makeup at a garage sale. You know, you got that mystery mascara there. Basically, garage sales are awesome for books and kitschy kind of things. And, ooh, a hammer. I can use that. But maybe leave the haunted helmets and those mystery vitamins of somebody else. Oh, really? I know. And if you're holding your own garage sale, it's the only place where your old Beanie Baby collection has a better shot at a new life than you and your third cup of coffee. So, happy hunting.
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2: Today, sunshine and breezy with a high of 21 and a UV index of 8 or very high. Tonight, clear skies with a low of 7. Tomorrow, sunny with a high of 22. And Tuesday, sunshine with a high of 21.
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singing, weren't you? There goes ABBA, Dancing Queen. So being the only one who can prevent forest fires, that's kind of stressing me out. Smokey the Bear, that's what he says to me. Only you can. Oh, okay, great. Teenage Ed, shagging it, Max 97.7.

0: There are those guys. That's Europe in the final countdown. Max 97.7. 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I shake my head sometimes. Well, I love these headlines. Florida guy is suing Carnival Cruise Lines for $5 million, claiming he suffered second-degree burns for walking barefoot across a scorching pool deck. Well, yeah, duh. Yeah, $5 million. That could have bought you some flip-flops. I don't think Carnival Cruise is worried. It's like trying to sue Wasaga Beach and walking on the hot sand.
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4: Today, sunshine and breezy with a high of 21 and a UV index of 8 or very high. Tonight, clear skies with a low of 7. Tomorrow, sunny with a high of 22. And Tuesday, sunshine with a high of 21.
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0: Ken and Crew, Max 97.7. Hey, it's Rock and Ride. Ian Thomas coming up next. You like your pinball? The fourth annual Pin Fest continues again today at the Great Northern Eat Exhibition. The G&E Grounds. Yeah, from 10 till 6 o'clock. Still time to go check it out. 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

the good old days when flight attendants were called stewardess, the minimum wage was single digits, and marijuana was illegal. 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

0: It sat on top of the charts for more than 3 weeks. Big power ballad from 1987. Hearts and Alone. And Wilson, love the vocals there. Isn't that great? Mm-hmm. Hey, it's Rock and Rod rolling through your Sunday. I appreciate you being there. Forecast looking pretty good. We'll get to that. Great track from Scandal. Remember those? Remember him? Patti Smith and Company coming up in a second. All right, here's something. If your work routine needs a little checkmate, I got the thing for you. Something called chess boxing. Yeah, it's a thing. It's a real workout trend. Popular down at Brooklyn gym right now, where you alternate by speed chess games and boxing rounds. Yeah, a bit of a brain boost, more like a punch in the head. No experience necessary. You got a 90-minute workout. The classes are mixing cardio, ring work, a little strategic genius on the side. So if you ever dreamed of being a brawny brawler, here's your time. I know, it's kind of weird. So you do some cardio, and then you jump out and continue a game of chess, couple moves, and you go back in the ring and back and forth. Yeah, just don't get your rook knocked out before your jabs do. Yeah. Ding, ding.
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2: Today, sunshine and breezy with a high of 21 and a UV index of 8 or very high. Tonight, clear skies with a low of 7. Tomorrow, sunny with a high of 22. And Tuesday, sunshine with a high of 21.
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at the time, they were talking about Cherry Beach down in Toronto, but Wasaga Beach will do. Echo Beach, Martha and the Muffins. So I went to see my doctor recently. He said, how often do you exercise? And I go, three times. He says, is that a week, a month? I gave you my answer. Here's REM on Max.

0: Elton John, Candle in the Wind. That's from Live Australia. 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Killer's back there, too. I've got Whitney Houston coming up after the break. You see the story about Pope Leo? He rushed out to help a priest who fainted at St. Peter's Square at the Vatican. Yeah, apparently the guy was standing out there for hours in the sun. It's been hot over there. So you got to stay hydrated. It's important to note, summer, not enough to dab somebody with holy water on your forehead. You got to drink some of this stuff, too. Regular stuff, that is.
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7: Today, sunshine and breezy with a high of 21 and a UV index of 8 or very high. Tonight, clear skies with a low of 7. Tomorrow, sunny with a high of 22. And Tuesday, sunshine with a high of 21.
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0: was Yazger. Yazger owned the farm up in Woodstock, and that's where we came to play. Crosby, Stills, Nash, and Young. We're in Houston back there, too. I'm Rod West. You got your forecast coming up. CCR around the corner, too. Tomorrow, Monday. I love Monday nights. It's the Wasaga Beach Cruisers Cruise Night every Monday over at Stonebridge, crossing the Walmart parking lot there. Starting at 4 o'clock, 4 to 8, come on, check out some great classic cars, custom cruisers, and more. It's going to be nice, too. So come on, take a couple pictures. Yeah, we got some great cruise nights every Monday night in beautiful downtown Wasaga Beach. We'll see you there.
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9: Hey, it's John Rashad. It's a clear day on the water with some moderate wind. Southern Georgian Bay, clear skies right through until tomorrow. Wind west at 10 knots, increasing to west 15 shortly, then becoming light this evening, and then northwest at 10 tomorrow. Waves of half a meter or less, building to half a meter to a meter this afternoon, subsiding to half a meter or less around midnight tonight. Be safe, have a great time on the water, and I will talk to you a little later with our next report.
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0: Native vegetation. It's the first project of its kind in Canada and part of an international effort to recover the Kirtland's warbler, which numbers less than 5,000 birds worldwide. Canada will be sending two warships and a long-range patrol plane to Hawaii for the RIMPAC War Games next month. The Rim of the Pacific Games is the world's largest naval exercise, which is expected to include 31 countries and more than 25,000 military personnel. Experts say that the meeting is a chance for Canada to show off some recently acquired capabilities. The HMCS Regina is one of the two frigates that Canada will be sending to RIMPAC. It will be conducting a live firing of the evolved Sea Sparrow Block 2 missile, which is the Navy's modern air defense weapon, while the HMCS Ottawa will showcase an upgraded submarine detection system. U.S. President Donald Trump says that he may cancel a series of concerts meant to celebrate the country's 250th anniversary and give a speech instead. Trump posted on his social media platform, Truth Social, that he was considering just doing a speech in a rally in place of the musical entertainment. The post comes after reports of musicians withdrawing from the festivities for Freedom 250, which were scheduled from June 25th until July 10th. The concerts were supposed to be happening at the National Mall in Washington, D.C. Academy Award-winning editor of the Star Wars films, Marcia Lucas, has passed away at the age of 80. The film editor, who was the first wife of Star Wars creator George Lucas, died from cancer on Wednesday at her home in Rancho Mirage, California, surrounded by family. She won an Oscar for Best Film Editing for 1977's Star Wars, which was later named A New Hope, along with colleagues Richard Chu and Paul Hirsch. She also worked on the other two films of the original Star Wars trilogy, The Empire Strikes Back in 1980 and Return of the Jedi in 1983. In sports, the Blue Jays wrap up their four-game series in Baltimore this afternoon. Toronto sends Spencer Miles to the mound for the 12:15 start time. Just one game in the WNBA today with the Valkyries home to Las Vegas. The Kitchener Rangers will take on the WHL champion Everett Silvertips for the Memorial Cup. Kitchener punched their ticket to the final after winning three straight. Everett is coming off a win over the QMJHL champion Chicoutimi Saguenayans on Friday. Details on these stories and more can be found at 977maxfm.ca. The weather is next.
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2: Max 97.7 weather.
0: Tonight, partly cloudy with a low of 7. Tomorrow, sunny with a high of 21. Tuesday, sunshine with a high of 21. And Wednesday, sunny with a high of 23.
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1: Even though Springsteen did it first, I like Man for Man's Earth Band version better. Blinded by the Light, Max 97.7. It's rocking right here on your Sunday. Platinum Blonde coming up in just a second. Well, do you know anybody who is a workaholic? Yeah, top five list. Top five signs you might be an alcoholic. You know, oh, yeah, you. For example, number five, the only thing you hate more than a three-day weekend is a vacation. You walk in every morning and say, "Hi, Eddie, I'm home." There's a I Heart My Job coffee cup sitting over there. All right. There's a t-shirt you occasionally wear. It says, "Overtime is for the week." And the number one sign you might be a workaholic. At 5 o'clock, you say, "Oh, only 15 hours till we're back. We'll see then." Yeah, you're not leaving, are you? You may be a workaholic. Just maybe.
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3: Tonight, partly cloudy with a low of 7. Tomorrow, sunny with a high of 21. Tuesday, sunshine with a high of 21. And Wednesday, sunny with a high of 23.
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chance to fly. So now I know that stress balls aren't supposed to be thrown at people when I'm stressed out. Oh, sorry. Here's OLP on Max.

0: Rider, Lunatic Fringe, Max 97.7. BTO coming up in just a second. Hang on. You fan of Celine Dion? They're working on a new TV series about Celine Dion's childhood growing up in Quebec. Yeah, they're working on it right now. The show is set to focus on her large family and upbringing. For a second, I couldn't remember. Who the heck is Celine Dion? Oh, yeah. It's all coming back to me now.
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5: Tonight, partly cloudy with a low of 7. Tomorrow, sunny with a high of 21. Tuesday, sunshine with a high of 21. And Wednesday, sunny with a high of 23.
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0: Genesis, Invisible Touch, Max 97.7, BTO there. Ain't she nothing yet? Nothing? Nothing. The folks over at Home Horizon, the Barbara Wielder House, is looking for bikes. Yeah, a lot of their clients can walk around town, getting to work, appointment, school, all that kind of stuff. And they're having a bicycle would make a huge difference. So if you're able to help by donating a new or maybe gently used bike you don't use anymore, it's safe, good working order, please do that. They could use these bikes. 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Hey, check it out. Hey, it's Rock and Rod. Thanks for the ride.
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Max 97.7, the biggest hits of the 70s, 80s, and 90s. That was Midnight Oil and Beds Are Burning. How you doing? Good afternoon. I'm Krista Perry. Another beautiful day. Oh, I'm so happy to live here. Well, do you dream scroll? Do you know what dream scrolling is? Well, if you're like the average person, you do it nearly 2.5 hours a day. We'll talk more about that coming up in just a few moments. In the meantime, here's Barony Bentall, the Legendary Heart, something to live for.

0: keeping the dream alive. And by dream, we mean our program director's CD collection. 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

0: Bon Jovi, Wanted Dead or Alive on Max 97.7, the biggest hits of the 70s, 80s, and 90s. How you doing? I'm Krista Perry. Welcome to a beautiful Sunday. Well, do you dream scroll? Do you know what that is? Well, new research has found that the average person spends nearly 2.5 hours a day dream scrolling. And that's defined as using our devices to look at dream purchases or things people would like to own someday. Oh, I do that. And while some might think that dream scrolling is a big waste of time, 71% of people believe it's time well spent because doing so helps us motivate to reach our financial goals. The poll also found that half of us dream scroll while we're at work. By the way, that 2.5 hours a day works out to about 36 days per year, just dreaming of what we want. Oh, yeah. Coming up next, I want Redbone, and we're going to take a look at your weather forecast right now.
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2: Tonight, partly cloudy with a low of 7. Tomorrow, sunny with a high of 21. Tuesday, sunshine with a high of 21. And Wednesday, sunny with a high of 23.
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Mix 97.7, the biggest hits of the 70s, 80s, and 90s with April Wine. And oh, what a night. I'm Krista Perry, and don't forget that Music Market and Park It returns June 4th at Station Park and Tourism Information Center, featuring local farmers, vendors, kids' activities, plus a classic car show and live music later at the gazebo. What a great way to spend your day June 4th with the family at Music Market and Park It. Hope to see you there. Well, today is Smile Day. You've probably heard that it takes more muscles to frown than to smile. Babies smile about 400 times a day. The average adult, only 20. Fix that today, all right? Smile at someone. Make them feel good. Coming up, we're going to talk about how smart crows actually are. And they are brilliant. We'll talk more about that in a moment. Here's you two, where the streets have no name. On Max. Good afternoon, everyone.

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0: Queen with Bohemian Rhapsody on Max 97.7, the biggest hits of the 70s, 80s, and 90s. My name is Krista Perry, and well, science has long known that crows are smart, but a new study suggests they even have the ability to count out loud. That's the first for an animal species other than human. Live Science reports that they rank out loud counting ability of crows to be about on par with human toddlers. Researchers worked with three crows and found that they could reliably count to four with their caws. And they add that the birds are likely to go higher if needed. I don't know. Have you ever seen crows counting in the wild? Maybe not. I think these are talented crows for sure. All right, coming up, Michael Jackson, as well as your weather forecast.
1: Hey, Carlo, I know you're a contractor.
2: Yep.
1: Let's say I want to go to a good hardware store. Where should I go?
2: Well, if it's good tools or good building materials you're looking for, go to BMR.
1: Right.
2: But if you're trying to get really specific plumbing or electrical items, I would go to BMR.
1: Okay.
2: Okay, and if what you're actually after is pro advice in general, you're better off at BMR.
1: So, if I'm getting it, BMR is pretty much your pick?
2: Like I said, it depends on what you're looking for.
3: 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Based on the beloved movie, a disco diva hides out in a convent after witnessing a crime and turns the church choir into the hottest act in town. Powerhouse vocals, outrageous comedy, nonstop dancing, and an uplifting story that celebrates sisterhood. Sister Act is pure joy for the whole family. 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
7: Tonight, partly cloudy with a low of 7. Tomorrow, sunny with a high of 21. Tuesday, sunshine with a high of 21. And Wednesday, sunny with a high of 23.
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0: Sand and Up on Cripple Creek on Max 97.7, the biggest hits of the 70s, 80s, and 90s. I'm Krista Perry. How would you like to have super strength? What actually could be possible? And we'll talk about that coming up next hour. But stick around, still to come this hour, music from Alanis Morissette.
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on Max 97.7, the biggest hits of the 70s, 80s, and 90s. And coming up next, we're going to talk about super strength. Would you like to have it? I know I certainly would love to be a lot stronger than I am. I'm a weak little kitten for sure. Coming up next, we'll talk about that. Here's Nick Gilder, Hot Child in the City. On Max, good afternoon.

0: Tracy Chapman, Give Me One Reason on Max 97.7, the biggest hits of the 70s, 80s, and 90s. Good afternoon. My name is Krista Perry, and if you have a job requiring like lots of physical work, you're probably really envious of those Marvel superheroes who have super strength, who never seem to suffer from joint pain or sore back muscles. Get this. Now, a European robotics company has made it possible for you to enjoy super strength. They have developed the Cray-X, the first connected power suit for industry. The company says that these exoskeletons help people lift and carry heavy objects by amplifying the movements and thus significantly reducing the risk of accidents and protecting the lower back from excessive strain. Now, it's a wearable waterproof device that fits on like a backpack and is powered by a battery. It weighs about 66 pounds. That's a lot. And it's made from ultra-light carbon fiber. And the company says it uses AI to adapt to a worker's movement and therefore alerts them to better posture and fatigue. I think this is pretty cool. I wonder how much it costs, though. I don't think I could enjoy the fruits of that exoskeleton. Not when I'm making your radio. But anyway, coming up next, the pursuit of happiness. That would be my exoskeleton. And we're going to take a look at your weather forecast.
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2: Tonight, partly cloudy with a low of 7. Tomorrow, sunny with a high of 21. Tuesday, sunshine with a high of 21. And Wednesday, sunny with a high of 23.
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Miley and the Wailers, One Love, People Get Ready on Max 97.7, the biggest hits of the 70s, 80s, and 90s. Hey, have you got a spring cold yet? How long does it take for you to admit that you're sick? Me, about 3 seconds. I'm always sick. Here's Glass Tiger, my song.

Running on caffeine, nostalgia, and questionable song choices since 2018. 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

0: That's Rick Astley. Together Forever, Max 97.7, the biggest hits of the 70s, 80s, and 90s. So have you gotten a spring cold yet, a spring flu? I'm just getting over one. How long does it actually take you to fight the symptoms before finally admitting that you're actually sick? Well, according to a survey, more than one in four of us sort of believe we can will away our sickness. This poll found that until we have cold sweats or chills, a fever, or, you know, blow your nose and see green, you won't admit to you're sick. Usually it takes about 2 days of symptoms before we admit that we're unwell. And almost 60% say that at some point. Use the excuse that it's just allergies, especially this season, when someone asks if they're feeling okay. I mean, I thought it was just spring allergies, but then I realized, yeah, spring cold. Me? Took me about half a day to really realize that I was sick because I'm a wimp. All right, coming up next, Max Webster and your weather forecast.
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6: Tonight, partly cloudy with a low of 7. Tomorrow, sunny with a high of 21. Tuesday, sunshine with a high of 21, and Wednesday, sunny with a high of 23.
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0: 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You want a Mac?
1: Ooh, in excess, need you tonight. Max 97.7, the biggest hits of the 70s, 80s, and 90s. I'm Krista Perry, and next hour on the show, you know it's coming, that hot weather, so I'll have some hot weather hacks for you. Stick around, though, still to come, a band that I saw last year. Amazing. Hearts on the way.
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New Order, Blue Monday, Max 97.7, the biggest hits of the 70s, 80s, and 90s. I'm Krista Perry, and coming up soon on the show, we're going to be talking about some hot weather hacks. But here's the box. Let's carry on.

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0: 1.21, okay, I thought so. Although that's kind of a normal sounding dock. I like my dock a little bit more frantic.
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0: Yes, that's it. 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Crazy old geezer. 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

0: Number one song for George Michael back in 1987. That is Father Figure on Max 97.7, the biggest hits of the 70s, 80s, and 90s. I'm Krista Perry, and summer is just around the corner. It's actually almost summer here now. It's beautiful outside. So here's some hot weather hacks that I thought I'd share with you. You can actually build an air conditioner out of a bucket. Just put a 5-gallon bucket, put some PVC sections to the edges, fill it with ice water, and put a tiny fan in the back, and it'll blow cold air. Or just put some ice in a bucket and put a fan on it, and it'll blow cold air. You can make aloe ice cubes for sunburn. Yeah, just put aloe in an ice cube tray and put it in the freezer, and you have instant aloe cubes. Also, you can freeze a sponge. Soak it in water, put it in the freezer for like an hour or so, and you have an instant cooling sponge. I love that. Wear wet socks to bed. Not soaking wet, but just wet. It'll help keep you cooler. And you can freeze your pillowcases and sheets in the freezer, put them on the bed, jump in, and you'll have a nice, cool sleep. So there you go. Pretty weird, but some really interesting hot weather hacks. On the way next, John Mellencamp and your weather forecast.
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3: Tonight, partly cloudy with a low of 7. Tomorrow, sunny with a high of 21. Tuesday, sunshine with a high of 21. And Wednesday, sunny with a high of 23.
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Prism, spaceship superstar on Max 97.7, the biggest hits of the 70s, 80s, and 90s. And don't forget that every Monday night at the Stonebridge Cathedral across from the Walmart parking lot, it is the Wasaga Beach Cruisers Cruise Night. Every Monday from 4 till 8, they showcase a diverse and exciting collection of the best cruiser cars in the area. Of course, it's all weather permitting. Great night. Come on out tomorrow night. We'd love to see you there. And look for Max Cruise Night on June 19th. Here's the Pet Shop Boys, always on my mind.

0: Benny and the Jets, Elton John, on Max 97.7, the biggest hits of the 70s, 80s, and 90s. Hello, good afternoon. My name is Krista Perry, and you've heard the old saying about exercise, no pain, no gain. But it turns out that might be backwards. According to a new study, those who engage in more physical activity end up having a higher tolerance for pain. The findings propose that an increasing exercise could be a potential strategy for managing chronic pain. The author said, becoming or staying physically active over time can benefit your pain tolerance. No matter what you choose to do, the key is to stay active. I prefer no pain, no pain, and I don't care about the gain. So there you go. No exercise for me. On the way next, Phil Collins and your weather forecast.
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4: Tonight, partly cloudy with a low of 7. Tomorrow, sunny with a high of 21. Tuesday, sunshine with a high of 21. And Wednesday, sunny with a high of 23.
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0: David Wilcox, the hypnotizing boogie on Max 97.7, the biggest hits of the 70s, 80s, and 90s. I'm Krista Perry. Hello, good afternoon. And coming up next hour on the show, well, it seems that, you know, we're in economic hardships right now, right? But the one thing that we don't skimp on happens to be our pets. And we'll talk more about that next hour. On the way next, Amanda Marshall.
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That is Guns N' Roses' Sweet Child of Mine on Max 97.7, the biggest hits of the 70s, 80s, and 90s. Up next, we're going to be talking about how our pets, well, they come first when it comes to economic downturn. Here's Andy Kim.

0: Hey, guys, why don't we hit the Beckers for some snacks before we watch the Leafs beat the Islanders in the Stanley Cup playoffs in 77?
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1: So should we hit the Beckers?

Ace of Base, All That She Wants on Max 97.7, the biggest hits of the 70s, 80s, and 90s. I'm Krista Perry. Hello, good afternoon. And it seems that lately we're all trying to cut back on expenses due to the rising prices on essentials such as gas and groceries. And while it seems that we're willing to cheap out a little bit at the supermarket, it doesn't

0: doesn't mean we'll do the same thing when it comes to feeding our pets. A new survey says that the fact that pet owners are unwilling to buy cheap food has actually boosted sales for pets. You know what? And I totally agree with that. There's no way I'm going to cheap out on my cat's food because one has a urinary thing. The other one is fat. If I don't get low-calorie urinary food, both pets will be into the vet very, very quickly, as I have seen in the past. So that's one thing I will not cheap out on. I will eat Kraft dinner till the day I die, but my pets, they get the best. On the way, Red Rider. But let's first take a look at your weather forecast.
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2: Tonight, partly cloudy with a low of 7. Tomorrow, sunny with a high of 21. Tuesday, sunshine with a high of 21. And Wednesday, sunny with a high of 23.
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That's Eagles, Hotel California, on Max 97.7, the biggest hits of the 70s, 80s, and 90s. Good afternoon. My name is Krista Perry, and coming up, we're going to be talking about how to wake up with more energy, even on days like tomorrow morning on a Monday. Yeah. Okay, Brian. Here's Can't Stop the Thing We Started on Max. Good afternoon.

0: I love that song back in the 80s. Salt and Pepper and Push It on Max 97.7. The biggest hits of the 70s, 80s, and 90s. I'm Krista Perry and I have no energy. I know I sound like I do, but I have none. And maybe you're like me that you just don't want to wake up on a day like a Monday morning because you know that you're not going to get any energy. So here's how you can wake up with more energy. First thing is maintain a consistent sleep schedule, even on the weekends. Don't hit the snooze, all right? When you hear your alarm, just get up. Avoid sleep aids like Benadryl or Advil PM to help you fall asleep. It can interfere with your ability to waken, feeling perked up and ready to go. Me, if I don't have a sleep aid, I don't sleep at all. Skip the nightcap. Yep, it may help you fall asleep faster, but can actually leave you bleary-eyed in the morning. And try a gentle wake up sunrise alarm instead of that blaring one. There's one that's very gentle that wakes you up. It can actually help. So there you go. Hopefully you'll have more energy tomorrow morning if you try those things. All right, coming up next, Crowbar, as well as a detailed weather forecast.
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4: Tonight, partly cloudy with a low of 7. Tomorrow, sunny with a high of 21. Tuesday, sunshine with a high of 21. And Wednesday, sunny with a high of 23.
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First one, wow. I guess that's a boogie, the life we love. The second one, that's easy. That's all the many more things we have to give. Remember, the third one is the rhythm, and it's still strange yet. Man, that's just a preview of the things you're gonna get. Look at it.

0: She drives me crazy. I mean, she drives me crazy. That's the Fine Young Cannibals on Max 97.7, the biggest hits of the 70s, 80s, and 90s. I'm Krista Perry, and that is it for me for this Sunday afternoon. I'll be back next Sunday at 1 o'clock. I hope you have a great rest of your week. Stick around. Great music on the way still to come from April Wine. Bye-bye, everyone.
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5: Heading on or near Georgian Bay this weekend, ProFit Window and Door presents Weather on the Water.
6: Hey, it's John Rashad. It's a clear day on the water with some moderate wind. Southern Georgian Bay, clear skies right through tomorrow. Wind west at 15 knots, becoming light this evening, and then northwest at 10 knots tomorrow morning. Waves of half a meter to a meter this afternoon, subsiding to half a meter or less around midnight tonight into tomorrow morning. Be safe, have a great time on the water, and I will talk to you next weekend with our next report.
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1: Tonight, partly cloudy with a low of 7. Tomorrow, sunny with a high of 21. Tuesday, sunshine with a high of 21. And Wednesday, sunny with a high of 23.
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5: Tonight, partly cloudy with a low of 7. Tomorrow, sunny with a high of 21. Tuesday, sunshine with a high of 21. And Wednesday, sunny with a high of 23.
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0: 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Paid for by the Government of Ontario.
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In just a few minutes, we'll be right back and you'll be hearing another big hit. I know, it gets tiring hearing so many good songs in a row. We can't help it, we're amazing. On Max. Take.

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2: Let's say I want to go to a good hardware store. 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
3: And, like I said, it depends on what you're looking for.
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play the best of the 70s, 80s, and 90s. 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This isn't some sort of game, you know. This is serious business. We've got a lot of fun to have, and we've got to get to it, okay? 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